0: 213 Pedro.
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0: Main Street Taylor Ave. It's going to be Mississippi, 1 David Tom, 542.
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0: 记得注意白忙。
1: 251 on.
0: We have you respond in the city, 208-208 Malone Village Apartments off of Clymer Street. It's going to be for approximately 30 people that are outside of the residence there attempting to break in to fight the occupants inside the residence.
1: Received in route.
0: 411 is also going to be en route momentarily. They have somebody in custody down there.
1: Received.

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0: 2E51 to Cayuga. 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
0: Respond to 255 Lee Street, Lee Street Apartments, Apartment 205, Sigma Teresa Ferris. States her phone was stolen, believes it was possibly by a child. That was the last place it was seen, was at the playground near children.
2: Received en route.
3: Five, 3, 2, 3, 2. Correction on that, it's going to be Lincoln William Lincoln, 2945.
0: Lincoln William Lincoln, 2945.

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police report fire. 20 mutilated to 20 North Beaver Street, Jordan, for a possible structure fire.

0: Fire Control to Weeds War Fire, Mutual Aid 2020 North Beaver Street, cross off Canal Street and Chapel Street in Jordan. And Building 1, they're requesting a quint for a possible structure fire. Operations are going to be Onondaga Tac 3. 21,
1: I... Joel, Lake Dream, and CLS, Chapman County.
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0: Responding area of 9689-9689 Route 38 crosses our River Road and Hardpoint Road. Took a call from resident there, Jonathan McCall. He's stating that he heard a loud bang outside of his front door. He was unable to provide any other description of it, besides it sounded like a firework or explosion. Just advise if you need fire.
1: Copy and roll. 362, you can have me.
0: Received. He was not going to be going outside to look further.
1: One, two, Q.
0: Go ahead.
1: Did you want an interview? Just say, check.
0: He probably wants an interview. He was quite concerned.
1: Yeah.
2: 2E51 at the UV traffic.
0: 2E51.
2: Route 38A. Miller Street. New York Reg, Henry, Boy, Robert, 3081.
0: Received. 38A Miller, Henry, Boy, Robert, 3081.

0: 3-2-2, you can clear me from this. Being rude to DSM.
1: Receiver, you're responding to 1900 Andrews Road for reports of a Lisa Ryan who has sent friends pictures of her wrists that have been cut. Just be advised, there is an alert on the address per Trooper Leonard, a history of falsely reporting. I'm not sure when that was or who was falsely reporting.
2: Where
1: are you, sir? 1-2-Q, in the area. Receive in the area. Q-5-3-2, just be advised, this female also has history of attempts.
0: Caller reported if it looked superficial or like deep laceration.
1: Fire control to Fairhaven Rescue, Fairhaven Ambulance, 1900, 1900 Andrews Road, cross of Tent Road and Route 104A. Respond with law for a unknown age female lacerations to her wrist, utilized. Q your tag for. Q
0: to 532.
1: Per the caller, they appear to be superficial, but there is a lot of blood.
0: Operation.

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1: Raven Emo 2 responding at 2140. Fire Control 2 for Raven Emo 2 just replies, law is not on scene yet. Coming from just north of Cato.
0: Received full dives when we're in the area on all stage waiting for law.
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0: Do we have a phone number for the one that attempted?
1: Affirmative. Did you want me to attempt it?
0: Affirmative. I'm getting no answer at the door.

0: You can have Flair respond in.
1: 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Well, do Fairhaven ask you two, Fairhaven ambulance two, you can proceed to the scene.
2: Rear and Kathy's proceeding.

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1: That's the address they gave. I'll reconnect with the caller. The phone number that they gave is out of service.
0: Where is it?

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1: Go ahead.
0: Where are you calling?
1: I'm on, so no.
0: Copy.

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1: friend?
2: 12, I'll be off, sir.
0: Cabot.

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1: 2 East 51.
0: Grant Ave, in North Seward Avenue. Grant Ave, next to North Seward Avenue, New York, Reg, King, Tom, Voy, 3952.
1: King, Tom, Voy, 3952, Grant and North Seward.

0: One, two, keep it clear.
1: Receiver clear. I got a check the welfare for you.
0: Good.
1: Maybe responding back to the area of 10244 Route 38 crosses our Slade Road and Spring Lake Road. Took a call from a Glen horse there. He's saying that a female wearing a reddish black jacket came to his door asking for a ride. She was crying, possibly 1192.

0: You're the window.
1: Good.
0: Caller stated that she was last seen walking southbound on Route 38 from that address in the area of the car dealership. Stated. Caller's son stated that she had blood on her arms.
1: Got it.
2: Receive
0: your clear. I'm going to have you respond towards the area of 10244 Route 38 with 2812 for that check below there.
2: Received. En route.

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0: 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Turned over to Luff.
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0: Proton Ambulance, 24 Aurora Street, Citizen Assessment. Fire Control 2, Proton Ambulance, 2424 Aurora Street, Millstream Court, cross of Church Street, and C is in Charles 6. 72-year-old male, unable to ambulate, requesting assistance with his wheelchair. Utilized QB Tech. Sir.
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10111 Route 38. 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
1: Received.

Brighton Trail to Aurelius Rescue, Auburn City Ambulance, 1275 1275 Clark Street Road, cross of Limekiln Road and Fosterville Road in Lot 118 for an 83-year-old female possible stroke utilized Cuvier Tac 4.

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1: 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Just to advise, I'm going to cancel out. They gave us the address. 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
1: Present.
2: Okay. Disregard, we're getting in now.
1: We did call over to Onondaga to confirm they got the phone call.

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0: I have a noise complaint. 14609 Bancher Ave in Fairhaven took a call from Heidi Schlegel. She's calling from the other side of the bay, reporting loud music. I'll get your second car.
1: 46 copies. 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
0: 3511 Humphrey Road, taking several calls for a motor vehicle accident, car into a tree.

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Clark Joe to Highway Rescue. 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
0: way. 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

0: 538. Go ahead. Your data's our interstate returns. The RO is showing expired.
1: Copy, what's the age on them?
0: 538. Try that again. It was unreadable due to background noise.
1: What's the age?

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1: RO showing a Catherine Bonding, 5'7", Martville Road, Martville, New York.
2: Copy. I'll take next available.
1: Where is it?
3: Smith. You're 20, 20 minutes in.
0: Copy. Jordan 8-3 arriving.
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0: Copy.

0: key you're going to 2E12? I know you're going to be tied up soon with that call from the city, but they have a domestic in progress. They don't have any units available at this point. You're going to have a black male in front of britches wearing red shorts and a white hat punched a female. They state he's in the area of the parking lot, possibly has a weapon, either a gun or a phone, waving it around. They're not sure.
1: 1-2.

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1: Hey, copy.
0: Let me start heading south.
1: What's your location?
0: 812 Mount Terry.
1: We're all set here. If you want to back them up.
0: Copy. QE, copy. Clear to south.
2: 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You do all the details, location, and everything, correct?

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1: 13.
0: Looking to get a unit to assist the city. They have AFD en route to a 37 male that was unconscious on the sidewalk throwing up at Malone Village Apartments.
1: I can start that way.
0: Received. I'll keep you updated. Fire rescue should be arriving shortly.
1: Yeah.

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1: Go ahead.
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0: 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I got to stop. 34 and downs. 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
0: Respond to 478 Mahaney Road between Atwater and Center Road. I have a Catherine Stevens on the phone stating that there's an entire subject there destroying her residence. I will get more further information.
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0: 25, they're not answering any questions now. 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
1: Copy. 15, be advised, I'm just passing Emerson Park. Copy, I'll keep you advised.
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0: Duncan in Weedsport, New York, Lincoln X-ray Frank 5714. 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

Fire Patrol 2, New Hope, Symphonius Rescue, 3 Town Car 1, 4 Town Ambulance, 4421, 4421 Murray Road, cross of Old State Road and Richardson Road, for a 71 male, possible kidney stone, utilize Cugatec 4.

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0: Give me a Honda van.
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0: 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Been a black, Ford.
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0: Tollgate Hill and Aaron Hill near Mary Charles Boys 6935. It's going to be a black Toyota Camry.
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1: 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Gigita 10-5 appears to be valid. I did put it in your state return.
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0: I'll be on route 7610 Grand Avenue Road. I'll follow up.

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502 Fleming City monitors no fire, no emergency. Repeat, no fire, no emergency. Road closing. It's going to be Scipio Fleming Town Line Road between 34 and Cork Street. Emergency traffic only. Clear 1057.

31 South Patrol. Road closure. Keyuta Central and South Patrol. Fleming Scipio Town Line will be closed between 34 and Court Street for all traffic.

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Scipio Fire, 4302 Route 38, cross of fire lane 26 and fire lane 25 on a fire alarm activation. 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
1: Received, nothing showing, 1120.

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1: Go ahead.
0: Two females from Q Correctional, SB Moravia. Mileage is 122252. 122252.
1: We're transporting two females to SB Moravia. 122252.

0: so we won't walk you with traffic. East Tennessee and Pine Ridge, New York, Lincoln, Zebra George, 5243. It's an orange Subaru Crosstrek.
1: Genesee Street, Pine Ridge, Lincoln, Zebra George, 5243.

0: Sigue, sí, para. I have George Caswell on the line regarding a landlord-tenant issue of 5 Lisa's Lane. He's having the same issue now. The landlord is not fixing the water.
1: Okay, you can punch a number.
0: Chris, if I didn't know if you just wanted to speak with him on the phone or if you want me to punch a number, have your response.
1: Yeah, that could be a normal incident number punch. This complaint he's talking about happened almost a month ago.
0: Where is he?

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1: Good.
0: Respond to 5 Weasel Zane, see George Cadwell. Same situation. Wrangler 10 issue.
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0: New York, Lincoln Zebra, Paul, 5765. It's going to be North Pole on the TMR.
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0: to get a 250, that app needed signal 31. Red is showing valid, RO is showing a suspended D. QVM is fine.
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0: 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Status one, please.
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0: 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Going to be North Fulton and Franklin.
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3: 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I'll still make my way to shore. Advise.
2: 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I will.

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0: 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Second one, ready?
1: Go ahead.
0: New York, Charles Lincoln, 476-85, third one ready.
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0: New York, Charles Edward, 62138, state returns.
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0: Yeah, affirmative.

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0: Can I have my complaint number? 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
2: All right, keep in service traffic. 1430.
1: Fire control, Poplar Ridge duty chief in route.
0: Poplar Ridge duty chief in route 1414.
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4: Fire control, 4-town, anyone responding?
0: Southern Cuba, 4-town en route 1414.
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1: 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Moravia squad arrived 14:22.
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0: 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Bye-bye.
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0: 352. Can you hear me, too?
1: 310.
0: New York, John Henry Robert, 3332. It's on a white Lincoln MKX. It's going to be Genesee and Hoffman.
1: Genesee Hoffman, John Henry Robert, 3332.

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0: with New York, George, Mary William, 2614, it's in a blue Equinox, Miller off of Owasco.
1: George, Mary William, 2614.

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0: Godwin, New York, Mary Edward, X-ray, 1896. It's on a blue Mitsubishi Eclipse. Owasco and Miller.
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0: 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Inspection has expired 11/30/25.
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0: 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I have your data. 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
0: Vehicle is valid 2008 GMC Sierra color red to Cricket Darling out of Portland County with a valid D-David. 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
0: Drone Road, Fire Lane 7 with Lincoln Boy Lincoln 7111, should be on a white Jeep.
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0: Summit Fire, Grand Avenue Road and Turnpike Road, hazard. Marshall Summit Fire responded to the area of Grand Avenue Road and Turnpike Road.
1: We're
0: right near the intersection for a tree on wires hanging over the roadway. Operations executed.
2: Hey,
1: this is from the trolley park, 8870 South Street. Taking a call from Dominique Reed. She's not being very cooperative, but she's having a domestic with her ex, Michael. Both parties are present.
2: Received en route.
3: 3 on the foot.
4: 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We just want to head over to that.
1: Received.

0: Seneca 3, you're right.
1: Seneca 3, Inver 1539. Seneca 3, this is called in from NYSEG, third party. They're stating it's not electrical. Near Trolley Park, be advised, both parties are screaming at each other. The male is in the background saying that he is going to kill himself.
0: City Pfizer, okay.
2: Far as you go.
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0: Cuban Union 620 in Trolley Park. Male subject's going to be Michael Gutierrez. There is a refrain from that's protecting the male half from Dominique. 29s are negative for both.
1: Roger, copy. You can show me out.
0: Receiver.
2: Well, 1-5-3, I'm just in Weedport Center.

0: Where are they at the park? I'm asking anybody.
1: She called from a disconnected cell phone and did not give that information. She was extremely uncooperative.
2: 115, did they stay at the hotel across from Steps South?
1: Marshall to Moravia Rescue, 410 your second ambulance. Scott and ALS on a 4987, 4987 Mount Pleasant Road between Sierra Hill Road and Route 38A for a 69-year-old male, possible stroke. Operations QB Tech. 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
0: They're at the playground.
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1: Southern Rescue 2, I have 1350.
0: Charlie 3, Southern Rescue 2. Do you have something that's actually well hanging? We're still looking. Copy. I'm just going down to Jericho. 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
0: Very soon.
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0: Copy, I got a name, date of birth when you're ready.
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0: Last name's going to be David Edward Nora, David Lincoln Edward Robert. First name's going to be Sam Adam Boy Ida Adam Nora. Date of birth is going to be 8/29/2001.
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0: 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Got a traffic stop for you.
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0: New York Lincoln, Edward Lincoln, 9392. I'm going to be 34 Center.
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I'll be clear. And route to ATH.

Tower Fire, 120650 Service Road has... Fire Control to Ira Fire, respond to 12065, 12065 Ferris Road, between Horgan Road and Ira Hill Road, for a tree down across the road. Operations, QTS.

Conquest Fire, 1841 River Road, Hazard. Actually, Conquest Fire responded 1841 1841 River Road between Moss Point and O'Neill Road for a tree and wires down on the roadway. Operations. Okay. TV Tech.

I'm a fire second calling your district, 116717 Road. Rigel 2, Ira Fire, second calling your district, 116711671 Southern Road, between Emmerich Road and Route 370 for a tree down across the road. Operations, 2%.

0: 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You can show me the route to the scene.
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0: I'll advise you on a phone number when I get on scene.
1: Seven Howland Island Road, I have. Punch over fire and fire. Respond to 1547, 1547 Howland Island Road between Conquest Road and High Bridge Road for a tree down, possibly wires, and some smoke in the area. Operations, keep it check.
0: For a tree.
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2: Yes, ma'am, I'm en route. I'll be on scene here shortly.
1: Chrissy, we were advised that there was a payloader trying to move the tree, but there was some smoke, and we told them to stop if they can get them to stop.
2: Hey, affirmative. I got family that has power outage in the area also.
3: Power base acknowledging white crew.
1: Our base are acknowledging. Law is advising for the Ferris Road call to come in from the north.
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1: Portman Car 3.
2: Yes, ma'am. I'm arrived. I got primaries down. Looks like it's going to be NYSEG pole 10A.
1: Received. NYSEG pole 10A is an Adam. Primaries down. I will call them.
2: Be advised, I do have an active line burning.
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0: Mercury. I'm on Ferris now. There is going to be a resident with a backhoe. If you want to go to the next one.
2: Fire control, Burbank and Car 1 responding.
3: Burbank Car 1 responding for you.
2: You're all set. Car 2.
0: Yeah, there's a backhoe coming up the road now for this one.
2: Receive fire control. I will be en route to Southern Road.
3: 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I'll clear out the Ferris Road call.
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0: Just south of Dalton Road, you're going to have a branch out in the road.
1: I'm headed down to Dalton, over across Humphrey to Southern.
0: Appreciate it. I'll clear it on my way back.
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0: Eric Hurt 3 of Fire Control. Was that tree on Emmerich Road or was it on Southern Road?
1: This tree is Southern Road.
0: Received. They'll be out on Emmerich Road with another tree down then.
1: Received. I'll flash your number. Do you have a nearest cross?
0: It's pretty much right at the intersection here.
1: Received.

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0: Car 1, go ahead.
1: T3's out of the road. 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I just got a line burning in the hedgerow.
0: Copy that. Brush truck, why don't you hold quarters at this point?

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2: 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We have a tree blocking the road. Laws it right there.
1: Where is he? Fire rescue. All right.

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Fire Control 2, Chanel Fire, respond to 10113 Route 90 between Bradley Street and Stephen Street for a tree down on lines. Operations, can you text?

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0: We're getting nice eggs. We have secondaries down. Pole number 65, K is in King.
1: Okay, 65, K is in King.

0: Burbank Car 1, Fort Myers Base.
1: Base one.
0: You can go ahead and secure it. It's far enough off the road. It's not going to matter anything, and he'll wait for an ISIG.
1: Copy, securing.
0: Fire control, Fort Burn Car 1.
2: Fort Burn Car 1.
0: I'll be clear, base securing. Car 3 is going to sit on it until NYSEG gets here. It's well off the road, so just burning a little bit.
2: Percy.
3: General Car 1, fire control.
2: General Car 1.
3: We have another branch down on primaries on Bradley Street. So we have secondaries and primaries down.
2: Received. 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

0: Air Car 1 to Air Rescue. Air Rescue, on. 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

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Fire Shield Victory Fire, respond to 12309, 12309 Upton Road between Route 370 and Timerson Road for a tree down across the roadway. Malpractice. Give you a sec.

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Operations, keep it tech.

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